0: Murky,
1: lie. My brothers don't die, we just rusty bark. 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Getting freaky in the sheets, we're taking body shots. Then I finish with a facial just to top it off, ayy. My brothers don't die, we just rusty bark. I tell your girl to link me at the coffee shop. Getting freaky.

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Come leaders, come ye men of great, let us hear you pontificate. Your many virtues laid to waste, and we aren't listening. There is a train that's heading straight to heaven's gate, to heaven's gate.

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Throw us a bone, ye men of great.

0: Hey guys! Thank you so much for watching our cover of Africa with our friends from the amazing Dover Quartet.
1: We were so excited to work with Dover again. We've said this before, they're one of the greatest string quartets in the world, and we had so much fun working with them. While they were in the studio, we also had them play Borodin's famous Nocturne. It's an incredibly beautiful piece of music, and they played the heck out of it. It's so good, you have to check out that video. We'll put a link for it right here. It's over on our Brooklyn Classical channel.
0: And don't forget to like and subscribe, and also hit that notification bell so that you can find out whenever we have a new video. Thanks guys.
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phase 3. 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The DNA has fully mastered the target system. All symptoms are executed. Virus subject is now officially identified as patient